It's Mr. 305 checking in for the remix. You know they had that 75 Street Brazil. Well, this year's gonna be called Gaiocho. Que hola, gata. Que hola, omega. And this how we gonna do it. 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

0: Dit is Q Maximum Hits.
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2: 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I was trying to convince myself I don't hate it.

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It's hard to say that I'd rather stay awake when I'm asleep, because my dreams are bursting at the seams.

to save it. I'd rather stay awake when I'm asleep, because my dreams are bursting at the seams. Q Maximum Hits.